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0: 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In roughly 2 minutes, you'll be on the other side. It's greener over there. It's beautiful. It's so... like sunlight shining down on a beautiful day and you're sitting in a hammock.
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1: We don't know why they want to make us say it. 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

0: 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I mean, it's all just buttons and songs, really, eh? You know what I mean?
1: Oh, don't touch that button. We were never here. I was never here. We were never here. I was never here. 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

Oh, I feel that beat. Getting crazy on the weekend, Saturday night, feeling all right. 891 Max FM on the radio. The Wolverine claws out, scratching on the wheels of steel. No bags of tricks, just bags of skill. Sink your spine to the baseline. Time to get busy, child. The Crystal Method. I guess I didn't know.

I guess I didn't know. I guess I didn't know. I guess I didn't know. I guess I didn't know. I guess I didn't know. I guess I didn't know. I guess I didn't. I guess I didn't. I guess I didn't. I guess I didn't. I guess I didn't.

0: I don't think I've ever thought in terms of where the band is from. I always think in terms of, is the music good? You know, we never looked at that 30% quota or whatever it was. I don't even remember what it was. We never looked at that. We just played music that was good, and if it was from Canada, so much the better. And, you know, a lot of that music was not played anywhere else.
1: Again, the voice, the philosophy, the mantra of Dave Morrison, the Mars Bar, Dave Mickey, the godfather, the father of freeform DJ, of alternative radio format, the man, the myth, the legend who passed away this week, a man whose inspiration and mentorship still beats on our heartbeats and our eardrums, a man who showed us what radio really can be, also an incredible club DJ in his own right. I recall speaking to Mr. Marsden about, I'm going to say 6, 7, 8, 9, 10 months, somewhere in the first year after I got this gig, being on radio, and I asked him to air check me, which is industry speak for someone listens to what you sound like on the radio, like I'm speaking like right now, and they try to give, what's the term? Critical feedback? No, I got it now. Constructive criticism. That's it. Anywho, so Dave was listening to the show, live in effect, which I was internally grateful for. Absolutely amazed by that. He said, William, you got the fundamentals down now. That's good. I love how you say a lot without saying much. Now, it's just every time you slip on the headphones, let the evolution happen naturally. Which is good advice, wisdom for all of us. Let it happen naturally, let it happen organically. Sometimes you gotta let the chips fall where they may. Manifestation is great, but sometimes you just gotta chill. If you agree or disagree with me, you can give me a text, 705-326-8989, 705-326-8989, which I will respectfully ignore. All right, on to the back sale, which is industry term for which I, the radio host, DJ Wolverine, just lists off the songs I play in this past hour. Sorry about that. Have to lubricate a bit with some Twisted Tea. Oh, that's good. The Jesus and Mary Chain, Girl 71. Pow! Pow, pow, pow, pow, LCD Sound System. Dirty Rat from Orbital, Crystal Method, Get Busy Child. Yeah, yeah, yeahs, Filter. Cracker sharing with us how much they hate their generation. Killing a Joke Nirvana, Something Brand New from A Perfect Circle. To whom it may concern. Something new, something sick, something dope from Magua. That, yeah, with Iggy Pop on the vocal. Underground is the name of that track. My boys, my lads, Fontaine DC, Tongue, something new from them. And Where Is My Mind, the Pixies, ending Fight Club, got the needle moving. The Wolverine with you, Saturday night, feeling all right. 891 Max FM, Moosehead, Twisted Tea, allowing us to go commercial free. 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
2: 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Yeah, just call us Max, because no one knows what the hell that is. Aurelia, Barry, Muskoka.
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through every forest, above the trees, within my stomach, scraped off my knees. 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

0: Almost 1 a.m. time to go. The Wolverine with you. Love to thank Twisted T, Moosehead, of course, all of you, but especially Dave Marston, Mr. Marston, Dave Mackey, the Mars Bar. This is Echo and the Bunnymen extended mix. This was the last song Mr. Marston ever played doing a Saturday night alternative radio show. I'm gonna let his words, his voice, take us home.
1: I'll see you later. Bye-bye. 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

0: 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Twisted Tea fans love the smooth, refreshing taste of Twisted Tea, made with real brewed tea and just the right kick of lemon flavor. 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

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Aurelia, Barry, Muskoka.

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0: 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I mean, you really just don't know, right? I could have already been kicked out of my apartment 2 months ago. I wonder where I'm living now.
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0: Money talks and bullshit falls out, I guess. I guess it just sort of falls out. 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

CISO is a funny way of telling the government we are Max FM. Here's another thing we call the government, a bunch of bad. We are not only when we're just with ourselves. Not over the radio. We're Max, Aurelia, Barry, Muskoka.

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1: Yeah, here we go for the 100th time. Hand grenade pins in every line. 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Find a

0: shake you upside down for roughly 2 minutes and see what kind of lunch money we're dealing with here. Back in about 2 minutes.
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said that we don't go to be dead, but instead we just some thread of consciousness. I believe, and if you preach that the world is just a peach, dripping with a juice so sweet, I believe.

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Beaver capital of the world. Actually, it's way less adorable than you'd think. Trees constantly falling down, waterways dammed up. Goddamn beavers. 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

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Was hot. A lot of chameleons out there trying to change up anytime something new comes along. Everybody wants a bite. 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

MC rock star, you know what I'm saying? 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Save your money, man. 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

0: 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The line to turn left from the 400 onto Bayfield. If you're stuck in that line right now, I'm so sorry. I'm sure you'll see your family again one day. 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
0: 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Very exciting. 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

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I had some alternative berries one time out in the woods. Woke up 3 days later, next county over, wearing nothing but a pair of socks on my hands. And they weren't my socks. 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
4: Today, a mix of sun and cloud with a chance of showers and a high of 19. Tonight, a chance of showers with a low of 7. Tomorrow, a mix of sun and cloud with a slight chance of showers and a high of 14. And Tuesday, a mix of sun and cloud with a high of 13.

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The legend returns again. The Holy Roller of Truck. Nobody can stop Black Thunder from bringing love and music to the... Again. The Holy Roller of Truck. 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
1: Good morning, I'm Jill Charlebois. Chance of showers today with a high of 19. The Canadian Forces Ammunition Depot in Angus will be the host location for an exercise this week. From October 5th through 9th, the depot is hosting Exercise Cunning Pine 2026. It's a collaborative explosive device ordnance disposal exercise between police and border responders. There will be multiple controlled explosions of various sizes on October 6th, 7th, and 8th, including two smaller controlled explosions in the early afternoon. There will be OPP officers on scene as well as marked police cruisers participating in mock EOD scenarios. There is no threat to public safety during the exercise. New rules are coming for Canadians who need to renew their Nexus memberships, according to the Canada Border Services Agency. The CBSA announced on Thursday that starting on April 1st of 2027, applicants will have up to 2 years to schedule a Nexus enrollment interview upon receiving conditional approval. That's a change from having the current 5-year window, which was put in place during the pandemic. Any applications that receive conditional approval prior to April 1st will still have that 5-year limit. Nexus is an exclusive membership program designed to speed up processing and wait times for approved low-risk travelers that cross the border between Canada and the United States. Juno Award-winning singer Sass Jordan has died, according to her family. According to a post on her social media, the rock singer passed away Friday night, surrounded by her family. Jordan was born in Birmingham, England, and raised in Montreal. She released her debut album in 1988, which garnered a Juno Award for the most promising female vocalist of that year. A cause of death was not given. She was 63 years old. In sports, Ottawa's Stephen Halliday had the game winner to lead the Senators to a 3-2 win over the Maple Leafs. Elsewhere, Montreal rallied to force overtime in Pittsburgh, but then lost 6-5 to the Penguins. The Oilers beat Seattle 3-1, and Vancouver's 4-goal third period earned them a 4-1 win over Calgary. In the CFL, the Lions defeated the Argos 24-17, while the Alouettes crushed the Blue Bombers 37-10 to finish off Week 18. In the OHL, Saginaw got past Brampton 3-2 in overtime. Brantford doubled the Battalion 6-3, and the Colts defeated the visiting Sting 5-3. In the PJHL, Georgina lost 8-5 to the Merchants. Muskoka beat Innisfil 4-2, and a hat-trick from Tristan Pitt led Alliston past Orillia 7-3. 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Today's forecast for Orillia, Barrie, and Muskoka: a mix of sun and cloud with a chance of showers and a high of 19. Tonight, a chance of showers with a low of 7. Tomorrow, a mix of sun and cloud with a slight chance of showers and a high of 14. And Tuesday, a mix of sun and cloud with a high of 13. 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
5: Today, a mix of sun and cloud with a chance of showers and a high of 19. Tonight, a chance of showers with a low of 7. Tomorrow, a mix of sun and cloud with a slight chance of showers and a high of 14. And Tuesday, a mix of sun and cloud with a high of 13.

0: Australia, Barry Muskoka. Do we have some killer tips for you or what? 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
1: Good morning, I'm Jill Charlebois. Chance of showers today with a high of 19. The Canadian Forces Ammunition Depot in Angus will be the host location for an exercise this week. From October 5th through 9th, the depot is hosting Exercise Cunning Pine 2026. It's a collaborative explosive device ordnance disposal exercise between police and Borden responders. There will be multiple controlled explosions of various sizes on October 6th, 7th, and 8th, including two smaller controlled explosions in the early afternoon. There will be OPP officers on scene, as well as marked police cruisers participating in mock EOD scenarios. There is no threat to public safety during the exercise. An air ambulance with six people on board, including four Canadians, has gone missing. The Gulfstream G-100 aircraft took off from L.F. Wade International Airport in Bermuda and was expected to arrive in Boston early Saturday. The plane was registered to Latitude Air Ambulance. The U.S. Coast Guard is searching for the craft off the coast of Nantucket, Massachusetts, with five teams helping in the search. New rules are coming for Canadians who need to renew their Nexus memberships, according to the Canada Border Services Agency. The CBSA announced on Thursday that starting on April 1st of 2027, applicants will have up to 2 years to schedule a Nexus enrollment interview upon receiving conditional approval. That's a change from having the current five-year window, which was put in place during the pandemic. Any applications that receive conditional approval prior to April 1st will still have that five-year limit. Nexus is an exclusive membership program designed to speed up processing and wait times for approved low-risk travelers that cross the border between Canada and the United States. In sports, Ottawa's Stephen Halliday had the game winner to lead the Senators to a 3-2 win over the Maple Leafs. Elsewhere, Montreal rallied to force overtime in Pittsburgh, but then lost 6-5 to the Penguins. The Oilers beat Seattle 3-1, and Vancouver's 4-goal third period earned them a 4-1 win over Calgary. In the CFL, the Lions defeated the Argos 24-17, while the Alouettes crushed the Blue Bombers 37-10 to finish off Week 18. In the OHL, Saginaw got past Brampton 3-2 in overtime. Brantford doubled the Battalion 6-3, and the Colts defeated the visiting Sting 5-3. In the PJHL, Georgina lost 8-5 to the Merchants. Muskoka beat Innisfil 4-2, and a hat-trick from Tristan Pitt led Alliston past Aurelia 7-3. Details on these stories and more can be found at 89.1maxfm.ca. Today's forecast for Aurelia, Barrie, and Muskoka: a mix of sun and cloud with a chance of showers and a high of 19. Tonight, a chance of showers with a low of 7. Tomorrow, a mix of sun and cloud with a slight chance of showers and a high of 14. And Tuesday, a mix of sun and cloud with a high of 13. 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
7: Today, a mix of sun and cloud with a chance of showers and a high of 19. Tonight, a chance of showers with a low of 7. Tomorrow, a mix of sun and cloud with a slight chance of showers and a high of 14. And Tuesday, a mix of sun and cloud with a high of 13.

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1: Good morning, I'm Jill Charlebois. Chance of showers today with a high of 19. The Canadian Forces Ammunition Depot in Angus will be the host location for an exercise this week. From October 5th through 9th, the depot is hosting Exercise Cunning Pine 2026. It's a collaborative explosive device ordnance disposal exercise between police and Borden responders. There will be multiple controlled explosions of various sizes on October 6th, 7th, and 8th, including two smaller controlled explosions in the early afternoon. There will be OPP officers on scene, as well as marked police cruisers participating in mock EOD scenarios. There is no threat to public safety during the exercise. New rules are coming for Canadians who need to renew their Nexus memberships, according to the Canada Border Services Agency. The CBSA announced on Thursday that starting on April 1st of 2027, applicants will have up to 2 years to schedule a Nexus enrollment interview upon receiving conditional approval. That's a change from having the current five-year window, which was put in place during the pandemic. Any applications that receive conditional approval prior to April 1st will still have that five-year limit. Nexus is an exclusive membership program designed to speed up processing and wait times for approved low-risk travelers that cross the border between Canada and the United States. Juno award-winning singer Sass Jordan has died, according to her family. According to a post on her social media, the rock singer passed away Friday night, surrounded by her family. Jordan was born in Birmingham, England, and raised in Montreal. She released her debut album in 1988, which garnered a Juno Award for the most promising female vocalist of that year. A cause of death was not given. She was 63 years old. In sports, Ottawa's Stephen Halliday had the game winner to lead the Senators to a 3-2 win over the Maple Leafs. Elsewhere, Montreal rallied to force overtime in Pittsburgh, but then lost 6-5 to the Penguins. The Oilers beat Seattle 3-1, and Vancouver's 4-goal third period earned them a 4-1 win over Calgary. In the CFL, the Lions defeated the Argos 24-17, while the Alouettes crushed the Blue Bombers 37-10 to finish off Week 18. In the OHL, Saginaw got past Brampton 3-2 in overtime. Brantford doubled the Battalion 6-3, and the Colts defeated the visiting Sting 5-3. In the PJHL, Georgina lost 8-5 to the Merchants. Muskoka beat Innisfil 4-2, and a hat-trick from Tristan Pitt led Alliston Pastorilia 7-3. 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Today's forecast for Orillia, Barrie, and Muskoka: a mix of sun and cloud with a chance of showers and a high of 19. Tonight, a chance of showers with a low of 7. Tomorrow, a mix of sun and cloud with a slight chance of showers and a high of 14. And Tuesday, a mix of sun and cloud with a high of 13. 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
6: Today, a mix of sun and cloud with a chance of showers and a high of 19. Tonight, a chance of showers with a low of 7. Tomorrow, a mix of sun and cloud with a slight chance of showers and a high of 14. And Tuesday, a mix of sun and cloud with a high of 13.

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3: Today, a mix of sun and cloud with a chance of showers and a high of 19. Tonight, a chance of showers with a low of 7. Tomorrow, a mix of sun and cloud with a slight chance of showers and a high of 14. And Tuesday, a mix of sun and cloud with a high of 13.

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3: Today, a mix of sun and cloud with a chance of showers and a high of 19. Tonight, a chance of showers with a low of 7. Tomorrow, a mix of sun and cloud with a slight chance of showers and a high of 14. And Tuesday, a mix of sun and cloud with a high of 13.
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1: Yeah, well, as far as things ending in Rhea go, our preference is probably for Arch rather than Gunner and Daya.
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0: its name to CISO? But all the cool guys know us as Max FM. Aurelia, Barry, Muskoka. We love you. Yeah, bring it in. Hug up. Let's go.
1: This is our first record. Most people don't own it.

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1: Good afternoon, I'm Jill Charlebois. Cloudy today with a chance of showers and a high of 19. The Canadian Forces Ammunition Depot in Angus will be the host location for an exercise this week. From October 5th through 9th, the depot is hosting Exercise Cunning Pine 2026. It's a collaborative explosive device ordnance disposal exercise between police and border responders. There will be multiple controlled explosions of various sizes on October 6th, 7th, and 8th, including two smaller controlled explosions in the early afternoon. There will be OPP officers on scene as well as marked police cruisers participating in mock EOD scenarios. There is no threat to public safety during the exercise. An air ambulance with six people on board, including four Canadians, has gone missing. The Gulfstream G-100 aircraft took off from L.F. Wade International Airport in Bermuda and was expected to arrive in Boston early Saturday. The plane was registered to Latitude Air Ambulance. The U.S. Coast Guard is searching for the craft off the coast of Nantucket, Massachusetts, with five teams helping in the search. New rules are coming for Canadians who need to renew their Nexus memberships, according to the Canada Border Services Agency. The CBSA announced on Thursday that starting on April 1st of 2027, applicants will have up to 2 years to schedule a Nexus enrollment interview upon receiving conditional approval. That's a change from having the current five-year window, which was put in place during the pandemic. Any applications that receive conditional approval prior to April 1st will still have that five-year limit. Nexus is an exclusive membership program designed to speed up processing and wait times for approved low-risk travelers that cross the border between Canada and the United States. In sports, five games in the NHL today, with the Jets visiting Detroit and the Flames in Seattle, while the Canucks are home to Vegas. 13 games in the NFL, with the Bills home to the Patriots, the Packers visit Tampa Bay, and the Texans host Dallas. Later on, the Broncos visit San Francisco, and the Panthers host the Lions. In baseball, two National League Division Series games on the schedule, with the Brewers home to the Padres and the Braves taking on the Dodgers. In the Ontario Hockey League, Brantford visits Owen Sound this afternoon, the Knights host the Firebirds, and Guelph is home to the Rangers. In the PJHL, Stainer welcomes Midland this afternoon, Schaumburg is in Scarborough, and Mitchell is home to Mount Forest. And in the OEHL, Creemore visits the Apple Kings, and the Muskies are in Ripley as part of a five-game schedule. Details on these stories and more can be found at 89.1maxfm.ca. Tonight's forecast for Orillia, Barrie, and Muskoka, cloudy with a chance of showers and a low of 7. Tomorrow, a mix of sun and cloud with a slight chance of showers and a high of 14. Tuesday, sunshine with a high of 15. And Wednesday, a mix of sun and cloud with a chance of showers and a high of 19. I'm Jill Charlebois, and that's your 89.1maxfm News Update.
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6: Tonight, cloudy with a chance of showers and a low of 7. Tomorrow, a mix of sun and cloud with a slight chance of showers and a high of 14. Tuesday, sunshine with a high of 15. And Wednesday, a mix of sun and cloud with a chance of showers and a high of 19. 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
2: 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Seconds?
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1: All right, it's October, a.k.a. Spooky Month. So what better way to bring it in than with Rob Zombie? And this song, Living Dead Girl, it actually came out on his second single from Hellbilly Deluxe right after Dragula. And the title is inspired by the 1982 film Living Dead Girl. And it also has some audio samples and dialogue from other classic horror films like Lady Frankenstein, Last House on the Left, and Daughters of Darkness. And if anybody knows horror, it's definitely Rob Zombie. Here's Living Dead Girl on Max FM.
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It's Jules hanging out with you on your Sunday. I've got Our Lady Peace right after Beastie Boys with Make Some Noise on Max FM.

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1: 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Voting ends October 9th. I've got lights coming up for you right after Green Day. Welcome to Paradise on your Alternative North.

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4: Tonight, cloudy with a chance of showers and a low of 7. Tomorrow, a mix of sun and cloud with a slight chance of showers and a high of 14. Tuesday, sunshine with a high of 15. And Wednesday, a mix of sun and cloud with a chance of showers and a high of 19.

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It's Jules hanging out with you today, and I have got tons of tunes to come your way on this Sunday. 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

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Nobody can stop Black Thunder from bringing love and music to the beautiful people of Simcoe and Muskoka. 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Our lawyers have asked us to try very hard not to do that again. 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
1: All right, I have got a local track coming up for you, courtesy of Pat James and The Whole Truth. They actually played down at Bovine, opening up for friends of mine, Jim Dandy, who was doing their very last show ever, and it was down at the legendary Bovine, so hopefully that went well for everyone. That's all coming up right after Headstones, When Something Stands for Nothing, on Max.

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But none of it'll last unless you take the reins, take them from the night. Push the pawn right through the past. And this one's for the silence and the questions that it brings, and the smell of time and the reverence.

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1: So if you still dress up for Halloween, or maybe, you know, you've got a function or an event that you have to go to or you just like to, have you picked your costume out yet? Because I am the worst, and I will have an idea, you know, with very much time to actually get this idea going. But, you know, I definitely don't think about it till, I don't know, 2 days before Halloween. And then I'm scrambling and just going through my tickle trunk for old costumes. And yes, I have a tickle trunk that I fill up with old costumes because I know that I procrastinate for things like this. So let me know what you are going to be this year, or what your favorite kind of do-it-yourself costumes are, because those are always, one, easier, cheaper, but also sometimes the best ones. And I want to hear from you guys and see some of these costumes. I myself dressed up as Tina Turner the last 2 years just because, well, the wig was just exceptional. And I wish I could wear it every day, to be honest. All right, I have got City in Color coming up right after Kayflay on Max FM.

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I got Alexis on Fire coming up right after Oasis. 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
1: Okay, so I was chatting about Halloween, and this year's top costumes are, I guess, a lot of pop culture, actually, it looks like. So, from trending TV shows, celebrities, and even memes. So, if you've got a crew of people, looks like the Toy Story family is a big one this year. Also, K-pop Demon Hunters. I think that was huge last year as well. Other than that, I'm sure we are definitely going to see a lot of Dolly Partons out there. And as we should, definitely commemorate Dolly, because what a gem. All right, I got stuff from Weapons coming your way right after The Clash with London's Burning on Max FM. London.

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8: Tonight, cloudy with a chance of showers and a low of 7. Tomorrow, a mix of sun and cloud with a slight chance of showers and a high of 14. Tuesday, sunshine with a high of 15. And Wednesday, a mix of sun and cloud with a chance of showers and a high of 19.

Wolf Alice right there with White Horses. It's Jules hanging out with you on your Sunday. I've got Monowales coming your way right now with Control on Max.

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1: So it looks like Pussifer will be joining A Perfect Circle on their 2027 North American tour, which is pretty convenient, I guess. So Maynard posted the dates with a special message saying, "Sorry, no Toronto dates. Hockey season boxed us out," with a hashtag FU Shorzy. So looks like they will be doing a back-to-back show in Niagara Falls, though, at the Falls View Casino, April 22nd and 23rd. If you want to make a weekend out of it. All right, I got stuff from I'm gonna play you some Tool instead right now. Why not? Here is Nima on Max FM.

Aurelia, Barry, and Muskoka are taking it to the max. 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
1: 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I've got Finn coming up for you right after Nirvana. 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
3: Tonight, cloudy with a chance of showers and a low of 7. Tomorrow, a mix of sun and cloud with a slight chance of showers and a high of 14. Tuesday, sunshine with a high of 15. And Wednesday, a mix of sun and cloud with a chance of showers and a high of 19.

Colony House with Cannonballers. It's Jules hanging out with you on your Sunday. Tons more tunes coming at you. I'm going to kick it off with Matthew Goodband, Symbolistic White Walls on your Alternative North.

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We can't fix your car, but we can press play on whatever song this is. 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Oh, this is a good one. Can't fix your car, but we can press play on whatever song this is. What song is this? Oh, this is a good one. 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

websites, you'll see that we are listed as CISO. But the people know me as Max FM. Aurelia, Barry, Muskoka.

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1: We just heard from Nine Inch Nails and Foo Fighters before that. I will keep the tunes rolling for you guys with D'Arcy's Portugal the Man and Moist. 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
1: All right, I've got the Trues coming up shortly, and they will be at Casino Rama with special guest Bleeker Friday, October 16th. 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First up, though, I've got Deadmau5, and this one courtesy of Queens of the Stone Age on Max FM.

89.1 Max FM, Deadmau5 with Ghosts and Stuff. Yeah, Ghosts and Stuff. All right, it's Jules hanging out with you for just a little bit longer. I've got Crownlands coming your way right after some Pearl Jam on Max FM.

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1: 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Anyway, we can squeeze it in next Tuesday if anybody's up for that. Does anyone want to come over? We'll drink beer and harm music or something?
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1: Okay, so we have got the heavier stuff for you tomorrow, as we do every Monday night. 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
7: Tonight, cloudy with a chance of showers and a low of 7. Tomorrow, a mix of sun and cloud with a slight chance of showers and a high of 14. Tuesday, sunshine with a high of 15. And Wednesday, a mix of sun and cloud with a chance of showers and a high of 19.

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All right, well, it's been a slice, kids, but I'm going to put an egg in my shoe and beat it. I'm going to leave you with something from Bleeker, and those guys, again, will be opening up for the Trues at Casino Rama October 16th. 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

CIS. If they do, they will likely refer to us as CISO. 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Aurelia, Barry, Muskoka. Because we gotta lay low for a while.

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5: Tonight, cloudy with a chance of showers and a low of 7. Tomorrow, a mix of sun and cloud with a slight chance of showers and a high of 14. Tuesday, sunshine with a high of 15. And Wednesday, a mix of sun and cloud with a chance of showers and a high of 19.

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0: Yeah, I just need a little breather right now. 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

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Letters that don't sound great when said out loud. 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